0: temptations of trouble on my tongue, troubles yet to come.
1: One sip,
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0: Yo, what up, this Wyclef with Mary J.
1: Serenading girls with my acoustic guitars, you know what I'm saying?
0: Yo, fellas having problems with the chicks, I want you right now to turn the lights down low.

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0: 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Ain't no way you're making test me when I'm the best. Oh girl, this ain't no contest, baby hold your breath. Sometimes my words hypnotize, so let me guess. You want me to caress your whole body flesh. Private room makes her less crowded, yes. All she really wanted to do is to make a mess. Cause my words hypnotize like that. How can I ignore your beautiness? I see the way you climb the pole like it's Mount Everest. That's pretty cool, you gon' make me almost not resist. I know my words hypnotize. I know my words hypnotize like that. I know my words hypnotize. I know my words hypnotize. I know my words hypnotize. Papa Valley, in other who just wanna call me. See my story, but end up when we holding trophies. And just like Beauty of Aaliyah, you got it low key. You the type of mamacita I can work with. Ask around, I'm the gentleman you like. But if shit pops off, I'm the first one to fight. Listen, baby, everything is timing. If you know me, then you know me moving silence. Come explain what's on your mind. You dirty on the inside, it's not hard to find. I know you got your shift by the time that I arrive. Make your money big time, cause I know you grind. How can I ignore your beautiness? I see the way you climb the pole like it's Mount Everest. That's pretty cool, you gon' make me almost not resist. I know my words hypnotize. I know my words hypnotize like that. I know my words hypnotize. I know my words hypnotize. I know my words hypnotize. OT, that's where you wanna be tonight. I ain't no simp, but you can name your price. You love Chardonnay. Excuse my French if I don't pronounce it your way. You a snack, I save it for the last dance. Work your back, shit tip off the balance. You know I'm ready and I'm steady for your talent. I know many niggas and be transcalant. That's really how deep it goes. Plus I'm with the bros that I chose for life, so that circle is close. You ain't got it, worry, just continue your show. Cause after your shift, we can translate more. How can I ignore your beautiness? I see the way you climb the pole like it's Mount Everest. That's pretty cool, you gon' make me almost not resist. I know my words hypnotize. I know my words hypnotize like that. I know my words hypnotize. I know my words hypnotize. I know my words hypnotize. Shorty, don't you stress. We came a long way from text, don't you see we blessed. Ain't no way you're making test me when I'm the best. Oh girl, this ain't no contest, baby hold your breath. Sometimes my words hypnotize, so let me guess. You want me to caress your whole body flesh. Private room makes her less crowded, yes. All she really wanted to do is to make a mess. Cause my words hypnotize like that. How can I ignore your beautiness? I see the way you climb the pole like it's Mount Everest. That's pretty cool, you gon' make me almost not resist. I know my words hypnotize. I know my words hypnotize like that. I know my words hypnotize. I know my words hypnotize. I know my words hypnotize.
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joke. 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I'm in a song with one descending note. I got nowhere else to be now. No one tells you just how long you'll last. Some go slowly and some far too fast.